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1: 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After that, give you something to drink. 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I mean, damn, what would Jerome, Romy, Romy, Rome think? Hey, you remember where we first met? Okay, I don't remember where we first met. But hey, admitting is the first step.

0: De aquí va a salir una recomendación, ya hablaremos al final. Y también trajemos aquí a dos de los más favoritos de estos programas, Simon y Garfunkel, que nos traían junto al noticiario de radio de una noche de Navidad su Silent Night, Noche de Paz. La canción es 7 o'clock news, Silent Night.
1: Washington, the atmosphere was tense today as a special subcommittee of the House Committee on Un-American Activities continued its probe into anti-Vietnam War protests. Demonstrators were forcibly evicted from the hearings when they began chanting anti-war slogans. Former Vice President Richard Nixon says that unless there is a substantial increase in the present war effort in Vietnam, the U.S. should look forward to 5 more years of war. In a speech before the Convention of the Veterans of Foreign Wars in New York, Nixon also said opposition to the war in this country is the greatest single weapon working against the U.S. That's the 7 o'clock edition of the news.
0: Y en otro especial de Navidad trajimos aquí a la dorada y dulce voz de Diana Krall. Pero para recordarla y que no todo nos suene a Navidad, os traje una canción, uno de sus grandes éxitos, que no era de su disco dedicado a la fecha navideña, sino esta gran Temptation, tentación.

it's not a crime when you look the way you do, the way I like to picture you. When I get home, it's late at night, I pour a drink and watch the fight. Turn off the TV, look at a book, pick up the phone, fix some food. 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